Of course I can dance, of course I can dance. I'm sure I can dance, I'm sure I can dance, I can dance.

0: Listen, Matt, you ain't all of that, Cat. And Elwood, you ain't no good.
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